0: It's like a drunk karaoke party around here, minus the drunk and the bad singing. Check this out.
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4: 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Moose weather.
5: In North Grenville, clear skies this evening and a few clouds overnight, a low of 19. Wednesday will be sunny, the high 29. Humidex will make it feel like 35.
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5: In North Grenville, clear skies this evening and a few clouds overnight, a low of 19. Wednesday will be sunny, the high 29. Humidex will make it feel like 35.
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6: In North Grenville, clear skies this evening and a few clouds overnight, a low of 19. Wednesday will be sunny, the high 29. Humidex will make it feel like 35.
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4: In North Grenville, clear skies this evening and a few clouds overnight, a low of 19. Wednesday will be sunny, the high 29. Humidex will make it feel like 35.
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9: In North Grenville, clear skies this evening and a few clouds overnight, a low of 19. Wednesday will be sunny, the high 29. Humidex will make it feel like 35.
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5: In North Grenville, clear skies this evening and a few clouds overnight, a low of 19. Wednesday will be sunny, the high 29. Humidex will make it feel like 35.
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9: In North Grenville, clear skies this evening and a few clouds overnight, a low of 19. Wednesday will be sunny, the high 29. Humidex will make it feel like 35.
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5: In North Grenville, clear skies this evening and a few clouds overnight, a low of 19. Wednesday will be sunny, the high 29. Humidex will make it feel like 35.
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7: In North Grenville, sunny today, the high 29. Human X will make it feel like 35. A few clouds this evening and overnight, a low of 20. And a risk of thunderstorms expected for Thursday, the high 29. Human X will make it feel like 38.
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0: we will then have some sweet pillow talk and bombastic. Tell me fantastic. Got me on the box, it says I'm Mr. Rowe.
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1: weather. In North Grenville, sunny today, the high 29. Humidex will make it feel like 35. A few clouds this evening and overnight, a low of 20. And a risk of thunderstorms expected for Thursday. The high 29. Humidex will make it feel like 38.
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1: Moose weather.
2: In North Grenville, sunny today, the high 29. Humidex will make it feel like 35. A few clouds this evening and overnight, a low of 20. And a risk of thunderstorms expected for Thursday, the high 29. Humidex will make it feel like 38.
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In North Grenville, sunny today, the high 29. Human X will make it feel like 35. A few clouds this evening and overnight, a low of 20. And a risk of thunderstorms expected for Thursday. The high 29. Human X will make it feel like 38.

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0: weather.
1: In North Grenville, sunny today, the high 29. Humidex will make it feel like 35. A few clouds this evening and overnight, a low of 20. And a risk of thunderstorms expected for Thursday, the high 29. Humidex will make it feel like 38.
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2: In North Grenville, sunny today, the high 29. Humidex will make it feel like 35. A few clouds this evening and overnight, a low of 20. And a risk of thunderstorms expected for Thursday, the high 29. Humidex will make it feel like 38.
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0: In North Grenville, sunny today, the high 29. Human X will make it feel like 35. A few clouds this evening and overnight, a low of 20. And a risk of thunderstorms expected for Thursday, the high 29. Human X will make it feel like 38.
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0: In North Grenville, sunny today, the high 29. Humidex will make it feel like 35. A few clouds this evening and overnight, a low of 20. And a risk of thunderstorms expected for Thursday, the high 29. Humidex will make it feel like 38.
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4: In North Grenville, sunny today, the high 29. Humidex will make it feel like 35. A few clouds this evening and overnight, a low of 20. And a risk of thunderstorms expected for Thursday, the high 29. Humidex will make it feel like 38.
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0: In North Grenville, sunny today, the high 29. Humid X will make it feel like 35. A few clouds this evening and overnight, a low of 20. And a risk of thunderstorms expected for Thursday, the high 29. Humid X will make it feel like 38.
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3: In North Grenville, sunny today, the high 29. Humidex will make it feel like 35. A few clouds this evening and overnight, a low of 20. And a risk of thunderstorms expected for Thursday. The high 29. Humidex will make it feel like 38.

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1: Moose weather.
2: In North Grenville, sunny today, the high 29. Humidex will make it feel like 35. A few clouds this evening and overnight, a low of 20. And a risk of thunderstorms expected for Thursday, the high 29. Humidex will make it feel like 38.
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1: Good morning. I'm Hussam El Hussein. It's an evening of music by the water in Kempville. The South Branch Serenade series continues each Thursday in July and August from 5 to 7 p.m. at Rotary Park. Jarek Anderson will perform tomorrow at the South Branch Serenade stage. Bella Borealis started the season last week. Guests at the third annual free concert series are encouraged to bring a chair and blanket if needed, or stroll in on a kayak to listen to the free series. Organizers say it's a perfect way to enjoy a summer evening while enjoying the downtown core. Recently, the Oxford English Dictionary released its Canadian English editions to commemorate Canada Day. Vista Radio's Stan Ashby has more.
2: In the most recent update, a few new Canadianisms were added, including elbows up, kitty corner, and point form. New words editor Dr. Jennifer Hurd says the Oxford English Dictionary tries to include words and phrases from varieties of English all over the world.
3: We will periodically review the evidence for these. And what we're looking for is, you know, a wide variety of evidence from lots of different independent sources over a long period of time or over a reasonable period of time. If you think about it a little bit like writing a biography of a word. So the Oxford English Dictionary is a historical dictionary. We try and tell, you know, effectively the life story of a word.
2: Hurd adds the dictionary maintains a massive database with some 60,000 suggestions on the watch list of possible candidates for inclusion. Every year, editors add or revise about 15,000 entries online. For Vista Radio, I'm Stan Ashby.
1: OPP are speaking out on the dangers of jumping from bridges into waterways. Police say while the water below may appear safe, significant hazards often exist beneath the surface, and the height of a bridge can cause severe injuries upon impact with the water. There can also be hidden dangers such as shallow depths, rocks, and strong currents may not be visible from above. The risks, police say, are further increased when vessels are operating nearby. With boat operations, may not see a person entering the water in time to avoid a collision, creating a serious danger for everyone involved. For your safety and the safety of others, police are urging you to stay off bridges, wear a life jacket, and enter the water only from designated safe locations. Be the first to know. 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
4: Weather. In North Grenville, mainly sunny today, the high 30. Humidex will make it feel like 36. Clear this evening and a few clouds overnight, a low of 19. And showers and a risk of strong thunderstorms for Thursday, the high 26. Humidex will make it feel like 33.
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Happy hump day, and thanks for waking up with Moose Mornings. That was fun. We are young on 97.5 Moose FM. Sunny day in store for us today. 30 the high. Humidex making it feel like 36. Right now it's 20. I'm Peter T, and we're into summer now, and I've come to the conclusion that there are two things people start every summer. I'm going to eat healthier, and I'm going to save some money. Then July shows up with patios, barbecues, ice cream, road trips, festivals, and somehow every weekend costs $200 before lunch. Summer is surprisingly expensive. Financial surveys have found that many Canadians spend hundreds more per month during the summer compared to the winter, mostly on travel, entertainment, and eating out. At the same time, nutrition experts say people also tend to consume more calories during the summer because of vacations, backyard barbecues, and social gatherings. It's almost like the weather gets nicer and our self-control goes on vacation before we do. You leave home planning to buy one coffee. Next thing you know, you've got an iced latte, a burger, fries, and a funnel cake, and that wasn't in the budget or the meal plan. The problem is, summer is built around treats. Nobody gathers around a backyard saying, "Who wants steamed broccoli?" No, somebody's flipping burgers while someone else is asking, "Who brought the chips?" By Labor Day, we're all making the same promise. September, that's when I'll get serious. Sure it is. So today's question is, what do you think is harder, saving money or losing weight? Give me a call, 613-258-0467, or email ptenson@moosefm.com. We got Paul Carrick now. 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

0: sunny day in the forecast for us today. 30 the high, Humidex making it feel like 36. 20s where we're sitting right now with Glass Tiger teaming up with Rod Stewart in my town on 97.5 Moose FM. Thanks for tuning into Moose Mornings. I'm Peter T, and school is out, the kids are home, and suddenly your grocery bill starts behaving like it won the lottery. Parents, you know exactly what I'm talking about. That pantry door has now become a revolving door. And research shows that families often spend more on groceries during the summer because children are eating almost every meal and several snacks at home instead of at school. And it's not just the grocery bill. You try making healthier choices, and then someone says they're craving ice cream. Now everybody wants ice cream. One family member can derail an entire week's meal plan. And the funny part is kids somehow develop a sixth sense for hearing a wrapper open from anywhere in the house. Nothing escapes them. By August, you're hiding the good snacks behind the frozen vegetables because you know nobody's looking there. So between feeding everybody and trying to avoid buying treats every time you're out, here's the question for you today. What do you think is harder, saving money or losing weight? Give me a call, 613-258-0467, or email ptenson@moosefm.com. Moose
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0: Moose weather. In North Grenville, mainly sunny today, the high 30. Humidex will make it feel like 36. Clear this evening and a few clouds overnight, a low of 19. And showers and a risk of strong thunderstorms for Thursday, the high 26. Humidex will make it feel like 33.
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1: Good morning, I'm Hussam El Hussein. It's an evening of music by the water in Kempville. The South Branch Serenade series continues each Thursday in July and August from 5 to 7 p.m. at Rotary Park. Jarek Anderson will perform tomorrow at the South Branch Serenade stage. Bella Borealis started the season last week. Guests at the third annual free concert series are encouraged to bring a chair and blanket if needed, or stroll in on a kayak to listen to the free series. Organizers say it's a perfect way to enjoy a summer evening while enjoying the downtown core. Recently, the Oxford English Dictionary released its Canadian English editions to commemorate Canada Day. Vista Radio's Stan Ashby has more.
2: In the most recent update, a few new Canadianisms were added, including elbows up, kitty corner, and point form. New words editor Dr. Jennifer Hurd says the Oxford English Dictionary tries to include words and phrases from varieties of English all over the world.
3: We will periodically review the evidence for these. And what we're looking for is, you know, a wide variety of evidence from lots of different independent sources over a long period of time or over a reasonable period of time. If you think about it a little bit like writing a biography of a word. So the Oxford English Dictionary is a historical dictionary. We try and tell, you know, effectively the life story of a word.
2: Hurd adds the dictionary maintains a massive database with some 60,000 suggestions on the watch list of possible candidates for inclusion. Every year, editors add or revise about 15,000 entries online. 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
1: OPP are speaking out on the dangers of jumping from bridges into waterways. Police say while the water below may appear safe, significant hazards often exist beneath the surface, and the height of a bridge can cause severe injuries upon impact with the water. There can also be hidden dangers such as shallow depths, rocks, and strong currents may not be visible from above. The risks, police say, are further increased when vessels are operating near by with boat operations may not see a person entering the water in time to avoid a collision, creating a serious danger for everyone involved. For your safety and the safety of others, police are urging you to stay off bridges, wear a life jacket, and enter the water only from designated safe locations. Be the first to know. 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
4: Weather. In North Grenville, mainly sunny today, the high 30. Humidex will make it feel like 36. Clear this evening and a few clouds overnight, a low of 19. And showers and a risk of strong thunderstorms for Thursday, the high 26. Humidex will make it feel like 33.
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0: 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Humidex is going to make it feel like 36. We're sitting at 20 right now. I'm Peter T. And you know, one of the things I love about the big summer tent sales at Rideau Auctions Liquidation is that you never really know what you're going to find when you walk through the door. And that's part of the fun. Moose FM is going to be live on location this Saturday for another huge tent summer sale. 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One week it's home decor. 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

0: That's an oldie but a goodie. The Beatles Twist and Shout kicking off your Wednesday. Sunny day today, 30 the high, 36 is what it'll feel like with that Humidex. Thermometer says 20 right now. 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I'm Peter T, and Boots and Hearts is returning to Burrells Creek from August 7th through the 9th, and this year's lineup is packed with names like the Jonas Brothers, the Chicks, and Rascal Flatts, along with plenty of other fantastic artists. And if you have been thinking about making the trip but you haven't got your tickets yet, Moose FM wants to help you out. 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
4: Moose weather.
0: In North Grenville, mainly sunny today, the high 30. Humidex will make it feel like 36. Clear this evening and a few clouds overnight, a low of 19. And showers and a risk of strong thunderstorms for Thursday, the high 26. Humidex will make it feel like 33.
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1: Good morning, I'm Hussam El Hussein. It's an evening of music by the water in Kempville. The South Branch Serenade series continues each Thursday in July and August from 5 to 7 p.m. at Rotary Park. Jarek Anderson will perform tomorrow at the South Branch Serenade stage. Bella Borealis started the season last week. Guests at the third annual free concert series are encouraged to bring a chair and blanket if needed, or stroll in on a kayak to listen to the free series. Organizers say it's a perfect way to enjoy a summer evening while enjoying the downtown core. Recently, the Oxford English Dictionary released its Canadian English editions to commemorate Canada Day. Vista Radio's Stan Ashby has more.
2: In the most recent update, a few new Canadianisms were added, including elbows up, kitty corner, and point form. New words editor Dr. Jennifer Hurd says the Oxford English Dictionary tries to include words and phrases from varieties of English all over the world.
3: We will periodically review the evidence for these. And what we're looking for is, you know, a wide variety of evidence from lots of different independent sources over a long period of time or over a reasonable period of time. If you think about it a little bit like writing a biography of a word. So the Oxford English Dictionary is a historical dictionary. We try and tell, you know, effectively the life story of a word.
2: Hurd adds the dictionary maintains a massive database with some 60,000 suggestions on the watch list of possible candidates for inclusion. Every year, editors add or revise about 15,000 entries online. For Vista Radio, I'm Stan Ashby.
1: OPP are speaking out on the dangers of jumping from bridges into waterways. Police say while the water below may appear safe, significant hazards often exist beneath the surface, and the height of a bridge can cause severe injuries upon impact with the water. There can also be hidden dangers such as shallow depths, rocks, and strong currents may not be visible from above. The risks, police say, are further increased when vessels are operating nearby. With boat operations, may not see a person entering the water in time to avoid a collision, creating a serious danger for everyone involved. For your safety and the safety of others, police are urging you to stay off bridges, wear a life jacket, and enter the water only from designated safe locations. Be the first to know. Sign up to get news alerts to your inbox at mykempvillenow.com.
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8: In North Grenville, mainly sunny today, the high 30. Humidex will make it feel like 36. Clear this evening and a few clouds overnight, a low of 19. And showers and a risk of strong thunderstorms for Thursday, the high 26. Humidex will make it feel like 33.
0: Cass Bridge Conservation Area. Nature's way of saying, bring bug spray. Or leave itchy.
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Thanks for listening to Moose Mornings on 97.5 Moose FM. That was Wherever You Will Go, The Calling. Sunny day in store for us today, so if you're working out there in that heat, make sure you got lots of water. 30 the high, Humidex making it feel like 36. Right now it's 21. Hope you're having a wonderful day. I'm Peter T, and here is an interesting debate. What's easier to recover from, putting on 5 pounds or overspending by $500? $500 that disappears frighteningly fast these days. Fill the gas tank, buy groceries, replace something that broke, poof, gone. On the other hand, 5 extra pounds seem to have signed a long-term lease. Financial experts often point out that recovering from unexpected spending usually comes down to time and discipline. Health experts say the same thing about weight. Small, consistent habits usually beat dramatic changes. The trouble is, neither recovery feels fast enough. When you've overspent, you stare at your bank account. When you've gained weight, you stare at the bathroom scale. Neither one offers much encouragement, and both have ways of telling you news you'd rather not hear. One says you spent too much. The other says you've eaten too much. Neither device seems interested in protecting your feelings. So I'm curious today, what do you think is harder, saving some money or losing some weight? Give me a call, 613-258-0467, or send me an email, ptenson@moosefm.com. Here's Frozen Ghost and Dreams Come True on Moose Mornings.

0: John Waits, missing you, kicking off your Wednesday on Moose Mornings. Sunny day for us today, 30 the high. Humidex gonna feel like 36. It's 21. Thanks for tuning in. Hope your day is a great one. I'm Peter T, and people say that habits are hard to break. But which habits are tougher, money habits or eating habits? Behavioral research estimates that a large part of our daily decisions happen almost automatically. We don't think about them. We simply repeat routines we've built over time. That's why grabbing a coffee every morning doesn't feel expensive until you add it up over a year. Same thing happens with food. One cookie isn't the problem. It's the cookie plus the handful of chips plus dessert plus that late night snack because it's just a little something. Our brains love routines because routines require less effort. Changing them takes work. That's why new budgets usually begin on Monday and diets always seem to start tomorrow. Apparently, tomorrow is the healthiest and wealthiest day of the year. Too bad it never arrives. So let me ask you, what do you think is harder, saving some money or losing some weight? Give me a call, 613-258-0467, or email ptenson at moosefm.com.
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1: Moose weather.
0: In North Grenville, mainly sunny today, the high 30. Humidex will make it feel like 36. Clear this evening and a few clouds overnight, a low of 19. And showers and a risk of strong thunderstorms for Thursday, the high 26. Humidex will make it feel like 33.
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1: Good morning, I'm Hussam El Hussein. It's an evening of music by the water in Kempville. The South Branch Serenade series continues each Thursday in July and August from 5 to 7 p.m. at Rotary Park. Jarek Anderson will perform tomorrow at the South Branch Serenade stage. Bella Borealis started the season last week. Guests at the third annual free concert series are encouraged to bring a chair and blanket if needed, or stroll in on a kayak to listen to the free series. Organizers say it's a perfect way to enjoy a summer evening while enjoying the downtown core. Recently, the Oxford English Dictionary released its Canadian English editions to commemorate Canada Day. Vista Radio's Stan Ashby has more.
2: In the most recent update, a few new Canadianisms were added, including elbows up, kitty corner, and point form. New words editor Dr. Jennifer Hurd says the Oxford English Dictionary tries to include words and phrases from varieties of English all over the world.
3: We will periodically review the evidence for these. And what we're looking for is, you know, a wide variety of evidence from lots of different independent sources over a long period of time or over a reasonable period of time. If you think about it a little bit like writing a biography of a word. So the Oxford English Dictionary is a historical dictionary. We try and tell, you know, effectively the life story of a word.
2: Hurd adds the dictionary maintains a massive database with some 60,000 suggestions on the watch list of possible candidates for inclusion. Every year, editors add or revise about 15,000 entries online. For Vista Radio, I'm Stan Ashby.
1: OPP are speaking out on the dangers of jumping from bridges into waterways. Police say while the water below may appear safe, significant hazards often exist beneath the surface, and the height of a bridge can cause severe injuries upon impact with the water. There can also be hidden dangers such as shallow depths, rocks, and strong currents may not be visible from above. The risks, police say, are further increased when vessels are operating nearby. With boat operations may not see a person entering the water in time to avoid a collision, creating a serious danger for everyone involved. For your safety and the safety of others, police are urging you to stay off bridges, wear a life jacket, and enter the water only from designated safe locations. Be the first to know. Sign up to get news alerts to your inbox at mykempvillenow.com.
4: Weather. In North Grenville, mainly sunny today, the high 30. Humidex will make it feel like 36. Clear this evening and a few clouds overnight, a low of 19. And showers and a risk of strong thunderstorms for Thursday, the high 26. Humidex will make it feel like 33.
0: 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The Moose.

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0: Donna Summer's Hot Stuff on the station playing the biggest variety. Sunny day today, 30 the high. Human X making it feel like 36. It's 21. Thanks for tuning in to Moose Mornings. I'm Peter T. And as the Royal Canadian Legion celebrates 100 years of service, we're highlighting Legions. And today we are spotlighting the Spencerville Legion Branch 604. They're asking you to take part in their new poppy display project. The goal is to create a beautiful display of knitted and crocheted poppies as a tribute to veterans, fallen service members, military horses, and service dogs. The Legion is asking for volunteers to create poppies featuring four red petals and a black center. And once completed, those can be dropped off at the Legion. The display is going to be first showcased in the Village Square before being moved to the Cenotaph for Remembrance Day ceremony. And here's something to put on your calendar as well. Fun Darts will return in August with games taking place every Wednesday night at 7 p.m. For more information on the Poppy Display Project or upcoming Legion activities, contact the Legion. That is today's Legion Spotlight, recognizing the Spencerville Legion Branch 604 in this centennial year. 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

0: Sunny day today, so if you're out there in that, make sure you got lots of water, reapplying that sunscreen, and got your sunglasses handy. 30 is the high, 36 is what it's going to feel like with the Humidex. It's 21 with Lighthouse. One fine morning on Moose Mornings. Hope you're having a great day. I'm Peter T, and we are celebrating 100 years of the Royal Canadian Legion in 2026. And each weekday, we're shining a light on a local Legion. And today, the spotlight is on the Morrisburg Legion Branch 48 on Friday, July 17th. You are going to have a chance to celebrate an incredible milestone as the Legion marks its 100th anniversary. The celebration runs from 4 until 7, and everyone's invited to come out and be a part of the festivities. There'll be burgers and hot dogs, live music from Marty McIntyre. Just bring a lawn chair and settle in for an afternoon celebrating a century of service and community spirit. 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
1: Moose weather.
0: In North Grenville, mainly sunny today, the high 30. Humidex will make it feel like 36. Clear this evening and a few clouds overnight, a low of 19. And showers and a risk of strong thunderstorms for Thursday, the high 26. Humidex will make it feel like 33.
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1: Good morning, I'm Hussam El Hussein. It's an evening of music by the water in Kempville. The South Branch Serenade series continues each Thursday in July and August from 5 to 7 p.m. at Rotary Park. Jarek Anderson will perform tomorrow at the South Branch Serenade stage. Bella Borealis started the season last week. Guests at the third annual free concert series are encouraged to bring a chair and blanket if needed, or stroll in on a kayak to listen to the free series. Organizers say it's a perfect way to enjoy a summer evening while enjoying the downtown core. Recently, the Oxford English Dictionary released its Canadian English editions to commemorate Canada Day.

0: you think about it, a little bit like writing a biography of a word. So the Oxford English Dictionary is a historical dictionary. We try and tell, you know, effectively the life story of a word.
1: Heard adds the dictionary maintains a massive database with some 60,000 suggestions on the watch list of possible candidates for inclusion. 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
2: 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Police say while the water below may appear safe, significant hazards often exist beneath the surface, and the height of a bridge can cause severe injuries upon impact with the water. There can also be hidden dangers such as shallow depths, rocks, and strong currents may not be visible from above. The risks, police say, are further increased when vessels are operating near by with boat operations may not see a person entering the water in time to avoid a collision, creating a serious danger for everyone involved. For your safety and the safety of others, police are urging you to stay off bridges, wear a life jacket, and enter the water only from designated safe locations. 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

0: In North Grenville, mainly sunny today, the high 30. Humidex will make it feel like 36. Clear this evening and a few clouds overnight, a low of 19. And showers and a risk of strong thunderstorms for Thursday, the high 26. Humidex will make it feel like 33.
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0: 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Sunny day for us today, 30 the high. Humidex going to feel like 36. Right now it's 22. I appreciate you tuning in. It's Moose Mornings. I'm Peter T.
1: You never know.
2: But you do know. You do know.
3: But do you know?
4: But what do you know?
5: You know something?
6: Do you know something?
7: How do you know? What do you know?
8: Do you know?
9: Do you know?
10: Do you know?
11: Do you know?
12: Do you know?
13: Do you know?
14: Do you know?
15: Do you know?
16: Do you know?
17: Do you know?
18: You know. You do know.
0: It's time now for a midweek edition of Do You Know? So let's jump into three fun facts to make you sound smarter than you really are. First off, nutritionists once found that eating a peanut butter and jelly sandwich could increase your life expectancy by 33 minutes. Next, when awake, the human brain produces enough electricity to power a small light bulb. And finally, today, almost one in five adults will forget what day it is. There you have it. Now you know. Now here's Avicii, Wake Me Up on Moose FM.

are having this Monday night at the Pacific Palisades. Are you going to all in if you want to answer a couple of questions? Mainly what is the topic?

0: Brand Van 3000's Drinking in L.A. Great song to start a Wednesday. Sunny day for us today, 30 the high. Humidex going to make it feel like 36. So if you're out there working in that heat, make sure you got lots of water handy. 22 is where we're sitting right now. Thanks for making Moose Mornings a part of your day. I'm Peter T. And have you ever stopped to think about how something as simple as your morning coffee could make a real difference in someone's life? Well, a week from today, July 15th, Tim Hortons Camp Day is back, and it's one of those days where a small purchase can have a big impact. When you buy a hot or iced coffee on Camp Day, the proceeds help support Tim Hortons Foundation camps, giving young people from undeserving communities the opportunity to attend camp and develop skills that can help shape their futures. Think about that for a second. For most of us, grabbing a coffee is part of the daily routine. It's something we do without even thinking about it. We grab a cup on the way to work, while running errands, or before heading out on a road trip. But on Camp Day, that coffee becomes something more. It helps create opportunities for kids to build confidence, make new friends, learn teamwork, and experience things they may not otherwise get the chance to experience. And those are lessons that can last a lifetime. What's great is helping couldn't be easier. You're already buying a coffee, so why not make that coffee count? Whether you're a one-cup-a-day person or someone who keeps the coffee pot working overtime, every purchase helps contribute to a great cause. So mark it on your calendar, July 15th. Grab your favorite Tim Hortons coffee, encourage a friend or coworker to do the same thing, and know that your daily caffeine fix is helping send a kid to camp. Not a bad return for a cup of coffee, if you ask me.
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1: News weather.
2: In North Grenville, mainly sunny today, the high 30. Humidex will make it feel like 36. Clear this evening and a few clouds overnight, a low of 19. And showers and a risk of strong thunderstorms for Thursday, the high 26. Humidex will make it feel like 33.
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5: Good morning, I'm Hussam El Hussein. It's an evening of music by the water in Kempville. The South Branch Serenade series continues each Thursday in July and August from 5 to 7 p.m. at Rotary Park. Jarek Anderson will perform tomorrow at the South Branch Serenade stage. Bella Borealis started the season last week. Guests at the third annual free concert series are encouraged to bring a chair and blanket if needed, or stroll in on a kayak to listen to the free series. Organizers say it's a perfect way to enjoy a summer evening while enjoying the downtown core. Recently, the Oxford English Dictionary released its Canadian English editions to commemorate Canada Day. Vista Radio's Stan Ashby has more.
6: In the most recent update, a few new Canadianisms were added, including elbows up, kitty corner, and point form. New words editor Dr. Jennifer Hurd says the Oxford English Dictionary tries to include words and phrases from varieties of English all over the world.
7: We will periodically review the evidence for these. And what we're looking for is, you know, a wide variety of evidence from lots of different independent sources over a long period of time or over a reasonable period of time. If you think about it a little bit like writing a biography of a word. So the Oxford English Dictionary is a historical dictionary. We try and tell, you know, effectively the life story of a word.
6: Hurd adds the dictionary maintains a massive database with some 60,000 suggestions on the watch list of possible candidates for inclusion. Every year, editors add or revise about 15,000 entries online. 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
5: OPP are speaking out on the dangers of jumping from bridges into waterways. Police say while the water below may appear safe, significant hazards often exist beneath the surface, and the height of a bridge can cause severe injuries upon impact with the water. There can also be hidden dangers such as shallow depths, rocks, and strong currents may not be visible from above. The risks, police say, are further increased when vessels are operating near by with boat operations may not see a person entering the water in time to avoid a collision, creating a serious danger for everyone involved. For your safety and the safety of others, police are urging you to stay off bridges, wear a life jacket, and enter the water only from designated safe locations. 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
8: Weather. In North Grenville, mainly sunny today, the high 30. Humidex will make it feel like 36. Clear this evening and a few clouds overnight, a low of 19. And showers and a risk of strong thunderstorms for Thursday, the high 26. Humidex will make it feel like 33.
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0: Sunny day in store for us today. 30 the high. 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It's 22 with Virginia to Vegas teaming up with Alyssa Reed's We Are Stars. 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Good morning, I'm Peter T, and the Kempville Jaguars U19 women's tackle football season has wrapped up its inaugural season, and I'm joined this morning by some of the players today. So, ladies, introduce yourself and give us your thoughts on the first season.
1: I'm Brooke McCarley. My number is 5, and I play linebacker, O-line, and all the special teams. I think we had an amazing season. We definitely grew so much, from the gym sessions when we just started. It's just been such a growth from that, and even like the mental growth, of learning those hard losses. We still came together as a team and were able to stick together and know that this is our first year. We're still making history with every step of the way.
2: My name is Alyssa Buchanan. I am number 55. I played safety, and I was a second quarterback. I think it's a wonderful opportunity to be involved in a sport that is classified as a man's sport. Being women doing a sport that people don't think that you can do is a great thing to be able to tell people that you can do. It's just a wonderful experience, and even if things happen with injuries during the season, if things happen, you still showed up and you get to tell people and brag to people that you're tough enough to do this contact sport as a girl when it's classified as a man's sport.
3: My name is Lillian Knoll. I'm number 84, and I play defensive line and kickoff return. The coaching staff is great. We have Coach Parks as our head coach and Coach Norma as our defensive coach. They just really guide us to where we need to be. I joined halfway through the season, and I would not have progressed as much as I did without them.
0: Now, is their style more laid back and here's what we're doing, or drill sergeant, you gotta do this?
3: It really depends. sometimes, if we don't do the right thing, we gotta run our sprints. But when we're doing the thing and we're doing it good, they're definitely very proud of us.
0: It was a great first season, and looking forward to seeing the growth next year. Thanks, ladies. And coming up, we're going to chat with Coach Parks and get his thoughts on the team this year.
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0: 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Welcome to Wednesday. Sunny skies in the forecast for us today. 30 the high. Humidex going to make it feel like 36. So if you're out there working in that heat, make sure you got lots of weather. Right now we're sitting at 22. Thanks for listening. It's Moose Mornings. I'm Peter T. And the Kentville Jaguars U19 women's tackle football season has wrapped up its inaugural season. And I'm joined by Coach Park. So Coach, give us your thoughts on the season.
1: Oh, the season, it was so extremely rewarding. Our athletes have grown so much. I know we've been in and talked about this several times, but the thought of where they were when we started into the gym to where they are now, the progression has been absolutely phenomenal. Where they've had so many experiences to build on not just their skills as football players, but to build on their skills as community leaders, as leaders within their own group, and just the way they look after and take care of each other. It doesn't matter where we go. The fact that they're representing Kentville and they've been going to Clarington, so into the GTA, and then most recently to Hamilton, getting to play at McMaster. And I think those opportunities have really given our team and our community a chance to shine. So it's really been exciting to see that growth and really be a part of it. For me, it's been an absolute pleasure, and I'm looking forward and excited to see what comes out of it.
0: Now, what are your thoughts on the support from the community over the course of the season?
1: I think it's been wonderful. I think we've had our home games have been well attended. Our mayor has been in attendance, coming to do the honorary coin toss. We've seen all different faces that the people who don't have children playing are still coming out and supporting. People who are showing up to the field to watch football and then being like, oh, these are women, and or these are young women, and it's an exciting experience. And I think we're seeing throughout the community people really embracing this team, and now in turn embracing the program as a whole. So we're seeing, hopefully it's going to turn into more growth for the program, and hopefully we can see that growth expand into other levels and getting more players out.
0: It was a great season and a season of growth for the players, the community, and the league. So looking forward to next season. Thanks, Coach Parks, and thank you to all the young ladies that gave it their all this year. Moose FM is proud to support you.
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0: In North Grenville, mainly sunny today, the high 30. Humidex will make it feel like 36. Clear this evening and a few clouds overnight, a low of 19. And showers and a risk of strong thunderstorms for Thursday, the high 26. Humidex will make it feel like 33.
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1: Good morning, I'm Hussam El Hussein. It's an evening of music by the water in Kempville. The South Branch Serenade series continues each Thursday in July and August from 5 to 7 p.m. at Rotary Park. Jarek Anderson will perform tomorrow at the South Branch Serenade stage. Bella Borealis started the season last week. Guests at the third annual free concert series are encouraged to bring a chair and blanket if needed, or stroll in on a kayak to listen to the free series. Organizers say it's a perfect way to enjoy a summer evening while enjoying the downtown core. Recently, the Oxford English Dictionary released its Canadian English editions to commemorate Canada Day. Vista Radio's Stan Ashby has more.
2: In the most recent update, a few new Canadianisms were added, including elbows up, kitty corner, and point form. New words editor Dr. Jennifer Hurd says the Oxford English Dictionary tries to include words and phrases from varieties of English all over the world.
3: We will periodically review the evidence for these, and what we're

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1: OPP are speaking out on the dangers of jumping from bridges into waterways. Police say while the water below may appear safe, significant hazards often exist beneath the surface, and the height of a bridge can cause severe injuries upon impact with the water. There can also be hidden dangers such as shallow depths, rocks, and strong currents may not be visible from above. The risks, police say, are further increased when vessels are operating near by with boat operations may not see a person entering the water in time to avoid a collision, creating a serious danger for everyone involved. For your safety and the safety of others, police are urging you to stay off bridges, wear a life jacket, and enter the water only from designated safe locations. Be the first to know. 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
6: Moose weather.
7: In North Grenville, mainly sunny today, the high 30. Humidex will make it feel like 36. Clear this evening and a few clouds overnight, a low of 19. And showers and a risk of strong thunderstorms for Thursday, the high 26. Humidex will make it feel like 33.
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Thanks for tuning into Moose Mornings. I'm Peter T. And what motivates people more, looking better or having more money? Studies suggest immediate rewards usually beat long-term rewards. That's why buying something today feels exciting. Saving for retirement, not nearly as exciting. The same goes for healthy eating. That slice of pie tastes fantastic right now. The healthier version of you 6 months from now, well, that person can wait. Our brains are wired to enjoy immediate gratification, which explains online shopping and dessert. The challenge is both saving money and improving your health require doing lots of small things that don't always feel exciting in the moment. Skip one purchase, take one walk, cook one meal at home. Repeat. It's not flashy, but over time, it adds up. Kind of disappointing, really. Everybody wants the magic shortcut. Turns out, it's consistency. Not nearly as exciting as we'd hoped. So today's question for you is, what do you think is harder, saving money or losing weight? Give me a call, 613-258-0467, or email ptenson@moosefm.com. 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

0: Smashing Pumpkins, taking us back to 1979 on the station playing the biggest variety, Moose FM. Sunny day in store for us today, 30 the high. Humidex making it feel like 36. We're already at 24. Thanks for letting me keep you company on a Wednesday. Hi, Peter T. And let's finish today's conversation with one impossible decision. If somebody walked up to you right now and said you could have one of two things, your ideal weight or an extra $20,000 sitting in your savings account, which one are you choosing? $20,000? That could pay down debt, build an emergency fund, help with a vacation, or maybe even become a down payment. On the other hand, feeling healthier affects almost every part of your day. More energy, better sleep, less stress. Researchers consistently find that financial worries and health concerns rank among the biggest source of stress for adults. They're usually battling one or both. Maybe that's why so many New Year's resolutions involve either money or fitness. Very few people stand up on January 1st and declare, "This is the year I'm finally going to alphabeticalize my spice rack." So before we wrap things up today, my question for you, what's harder, saving money or losing weight? And if you had to choose only one, would you take your ideal weight or an extra $20,000 in savings?
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0: Weather. In North Grenville, mainly sunny today, the high 30. Humidex will make it feel like 36. Clear this evening and a few clouds overnight, a low of 19. And showers and a risk of strong thunderstorms for Thursday, the high 26. Humidex will make it feel like 33.
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0: Turn the Beat Around, Gloria Estefan on 97.5 Moose FM. Happy Wednesday. Sunny day in store for us today. So if you're out there in that heat, make sure you got lots of water, you've got your sunscreen on, and you know where your sunglasses are. 30 is the expected high. 36 is what it's going to feel like with the Humidex. Right now we're at 24. I appreciate you tuning in to Moose Mornings. Peter T with you. And have you ever spent a Saturday wandering through a market with no real shopping list, just kind of seeing what catches your eye? 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

0: Lens, Steal My Sunshine on the station playing the biggest variety, Moose FM. Sunny day today, 30 the high. Humidex going to make it feel like 36. Right now, thermometer says 24. I'm Peter T. Thanks for hanging out with me. And today we learned eating a peanut butter and jelly sandwich can increase your life expectancy by 33 minutes. When awake, the human brain produces enough electricity to power a small light bulb. And today, one in five adults will forget what day it is. By the way, it is Wednesday. We also talked about what is harder to do in the summer, save money or lose weight. We also heard from Coach Parks and some of the ladies that competed in the first season of the Kentfield Jaguars U19 Women's Tackle Football. Also, make sure you tune in again tomorrow morning between 7:30 and 8 for what's happening at the Winchester and Iroquois Legions in our Legion Spotlight.
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0: 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So here we go. What do you call a Bigfoot that makes ceramics? 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
5: In North Grenville, mainly sunny today, the high 30. Humidex will make it feel like 36. Clear this evening and a few clouds overnight, a low of 19. And showers and a risk of strong thunderstorms for Thursday, the high 26. Humidex will make it feel like 33.
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3: Weather. In North Grenville, mainly sunny today, the high 30. Humidex will make it feel like 36. Clear this evening with a few clouds overnight, a low of 19, and showers and a risk of strong thunderstorms Thursday, the high 26. Humidex will make it feel like 33.
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4: Moose weather.
5: In North Grenville, mainly sunny today, the high 30. Humidex will make it feel like 36. Clear this evening with a few clouds overnight, a low of 19. And showers and a risk of strong thunderstorms Thursday, the high 26. Humidex will make it feel like 33.
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5: In North Grenville, mainly sunny today, the high 30. Humidex will make it feel like 36. Clear this evening with a few clouds overnight, a low of 19, and showers and a risk of strong thunderstorms Thursday, the high 26. Humidex will make it feel like 33.
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Have you

Now, I don't know about you, but I'm a big believer in going through with my plan and then asking for forgiveness later if that's required. My name is Joel. This came up at our house the other day, and tell me if this is something that you've ever done. I made a secret purchase and I got busted when they delivered it to my door. Not that my wife and I have these rules where we have to ask for things, but I think it's fair to say that, you know, in these economic times, if you're making a purchase above a certain dollar amount, you should let someone know. Mine wasn't super expensive. In fact, it was a piece for the house, but it showed up and there might have been something extra for me in there. I'm just saying. So I said, sorry, honey. I didn't mean to do that. It just kind of fell into my cart. Have you ever had to apologize for making a completely unauthorized purchase? I'm curious because I know I'm not alone in this. Coming up, we're going to take your calls about the time that you asked for forgiveness without asking for permission.

0: A little summer deck advice. Don't put your drink under the bug zapper. 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Just saying.
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0: There is something to be said about asking for forgiveness without asking for permission. This happened to me the other day. I made a little purchase and I didn't let my wife know. And it was, you know, it was above $50, but less than 100. And it was something for the house. But while I was shopping, I picked up a little something extra for me. And so, yeah, sorry about that, honey. Have you ever had to ask permission for something you bought? Come on in here, Sonia.
1: So I was looking and I said, hey, I want to get a motorcycle. And I didn't say when I was going to do it, if I was going to do it.
0: You didn't.
1: So.
0: Come on. Oh, no.
1: We'll just wait for it to be delivered to get the repercussion.
0: Oh, no. Is it super expensive?
1: And it wasn't too expensive.
0: Okay.
1: But the face that I got sends you, like, utter shudders through your spine. Like, why did you do that without asking?
0: No kidding. Did that work? Did he forgive you for buying a motorcycle?
1: He just walked away. He was mad. It wasn't no talking, nothing. It was just the look of death.
0: No kidding. Wow. Well, thank you for sharing and being so honest. There's going to be a whole lot of stories involved in that one, I think. He just walked away before he exploded. Enjoy your motorcycle.
2: Yeah.

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2: Moose weather.
3: In North Grenville, mainly sunny today, the high 30. Humidex will make it feel like 36. Clear this evening with a few clouds overnight, a low of 19, and showers and a risk of strong thunderstorms Thursday, the high 26. Humidex will make it feel like 33.
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1: Good afternoon. I'm Hussam El Hussein. 90 Minutes Strolls will offer opportunity to learn more about the riverfront industries of Carlton Place. The Carlton Place and Beckwith Heritage Museum is hosting its first river walk on Thursday. Participants can walk alongside the Mississippi River to MacArthur Island. Museum officials say you'll get to explore the woolen, flour, and lumber mills that flourished in the area and learn about the men behind these industries. The historical walking tours continue on Sunday at 1 p.m. as well as August 6th at 6:30 p.m. and August 9th at 1 p.m. Tickets are $25 and can be bought at the museum or through e-transfer. The tour

0: blanket if needed, or stroll in on a kayak to listen to the music. Organizers say it's a perfect way to enjoy a summer evening while enjoying the downtown core. Royal Canadian Legion branches across Ontario, including locally, are now getting rebates for applying or renewing their liquor licenses. Across the province, it amounts to about $50,000 a year and involves nearly 400 branches. The program took effect on June 1st and applies retroactively to April 1st. The province says they are proud to support Legions by reducing costs so they can continue investing in the people, programs, and services that matter most to veterans and their families. Officials say rebates are issued automatically after Legions are approved for a liquor license or renewal. Prime Minister Mark Carney has wrapped his visit to the 2026 NATO summit in Turkey today, announcing a series of new investments and initiatives. Among them is an agreement in principle with the Canadian company Telesat to provide military satellite communications in the Arctic and an $800 million contract with the Norwegian company to procure long-range joint strike missiles, which will be used by our Air Force. Our Prime Minister also announced the extension of the Canadian-led Operation Reassurance until 2031, including plans to increase deployed Canadians up to 2,600. The operation is our country's largest overseas mission, with officials saying it helps deter Russian aggression on NATO's eastern flank. Carney says with historic investments in new submarines, icebreakers, aircraft, and cyber defenses, we are a stronger and more capable member of NATO, adding a strong and confident Canada, is taking full responsibility for our defense. Be the first to know. Sign up to get news alerts to your inbox at mykempvillenow.com.
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3: In North Grenville, mainly sunny today, the high 30. Humidex will make it feel like 36. Clear this evening with a few clouds overnight, a low of 19, and showers and a risk of strong thunderstorms Thursday, the high 26. Humidex will make it feel like 33.

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1: Remember your wedding day, right? 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Nobody. 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That bothers me. It does. 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Like your best buddy's birthday. What do you want for your birthday, bro? 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That's easy. Two shots of Jaeger. Let's go. Come on. Hey, Mom, what do you want for Mother's Day? Oh,

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8: In North Grenville, mainly sunny today, the high 30. Humidex will make it feel like 36. Clear this evening with a few clouds overnight, a low of 19. And showers and a risk of strong thunderstorms Thursday, the high 26. Humidex will make it feel like 33.
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Well, for some, it's summer vacation, and if you are not taking yours just yet, I will do my best to keep the music flowing and keep you entertained. I got an interesting email here from, well, I'm not going to say their name. I don't want to give it away. Canada Day, they experienced their first kiss after their divorce. Okay, so I don't want to give the name, but they said, "Hey, Joelle, I was at Canada Day checking out the fireworks, and I was on a date, my first date since my divorce, and it was weird. Is it just me, or are people not the same when it comes to romance anymore? We were at Canada Day fireworks, and this guy wanted to take a picture of us on our first kiss, but he had a Canada Day hat on, and he actually had to go and get a cape from the car. A cape, I'm not kidding you, that had a Canada Day flag on it. Is this normal behavior?" Well, honestly, I don't know. I've been married for a long time, so I don't know if this is normal behavior now. But I would suggest that's a bit of a weird kiss on a first date, not really romantic. "Hang on here, I gotta get my cape." Maybe, just maybe, you're dating a Marvel superhero and you didn't know it. I mean, if it's me, I'm running the other way without my cape. But I think that's just a little awkward for a first kiss on Canada Day under beautiful romantic fireworks, and he's putting on his costume. That's an indicator. They call that a red flag, or in this case, a red and white flag. I'd love to hear, though, is this a normal thing now? Tell me the story about your first kiss, and was it weird? What was going on in your head while it was happening? Romance is alive, but I'm not sure it has to come with a cape.

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0: Okay, so we're talking about first kisses here on the show today because a person who will remain nameless went on their first date since their divorce on Canada Day, and this guy wanted to take a picture of them having their first kiss, and he had to go back to the car to get a cape to put on for the picture. Mm-hmm. So I'm asking, is this normal nowadays? Tell me about your first kiss. Was it weird? Was it good? How did it go?
1: Ugh, it was awful.
0: Tell me about that. Why was it so awful?
1: Like, this boy, he kept begging me and begging me and begging me. He was like my boyfriend back then, but he kept begging me for a kiss. I wasn't ready. I did not want to, but finally, after him begging so many times, I finally caved. And of course, it was the worst kiss ever.
0: So begging does go a long way, I guess. You finally caved. So what was so bad about the actual kiss, though?
1: Very wet, just disgusting, sloppy. And I mean, I can't say I was any better because it was my first kiss, but he was pretty much the one doing all the work.
0: Gotcha. Call a spade, right? You were both a couple of wet fish there, slobbering all over one another.
1: Memorable, for sure, but the worst.
0: Nothing says romance like wet, sloppy braces kisses, huh?

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5: In North Grenville, mainly sunny today, the high 30. Humidex will make it feel like 36. Clear this evening with a few clouds overnight, a low of 19, and showers and a risk of strong thunderstorms Thursday, the high 26. Humidex will make it feel like 33. The move.

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0: We're having some fun today talking about the time you had your first kiss, and it wasn't great for everyone. Sometimes these things just don't play out the way you visualized it in your head. Hey, Mike, come on in here and tell us about your first kiss. What was the scenario?
1: It was summer camp. I was 14 years old, and it was during the giant, like, end-of-summer shaving cream fight with every camper.
0: Okay.
1: I remember her first name. Her name was Sabrina, but I don't remember anything else after her. It was amazing. We had a great time during summer, but I felt like she was the one that got away. Like, this was before, like, we had access to social media and everything. This was 2008. I had nothing, man. I had no way to contact her, and I'm like, it's still in my head. I still remember it, like, very vividly. It was like, we're going to miss each other. We became great best friends, and it just, like, sparks flew. It was the best thing that ever happened to me, and it's never been the same since.
0: Okay, so interesting. So I thought maybe your story was going to be one where it flopped and it didn't go so well, but it sounds like you had a real connection with her.
1: It was the best thing that ever happened to me, and it's never been the same since.
0: Wow. Okay, so allow me to do a bolo then. Be on lookout for Sabrina, who in 2008 was about 14 years old and since then has not returned your calls or social media messages or emails. Considering that was 18 years ago and you're still looking, here's what we know about you. You're not a quitter.

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1: Moose weather.
2: In North Grenville, mainly sunny today, the high 30. Humidex will make it feel like 36. Clear this evening with a few clouds overnight, a low of 19, and showers and a risk of strong thunderstorms Thursday, the high 26. Humidex will make it feel like 33.
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0: It seems like I've tapped into your sarcasm here this morning. This is the Midday Show. My name is Joel Lamoureux. A few minutes ago, I was sharing the company 23andMe is bankrupt. This is the company, you swab your cheek, you send it in, and they tell you if you're Irish or Scottish, where your dad's illegitimate child might be living. And your sarcasm is obvious this morning. Mike emailed in and said, so 23andMe is bankrupt. Does that mean my DNA is just like out there, like a Blockbuster membership that no one canceled? It's a fair point, Mike. Dan says, great, I paid $200 to learn I'm 30% Italian, and now my genetic code is being auctioned off next to office chairs and a used Keurig. You're absolutely right. 23andMe is bankrupt. Very reassuring for anybody that sent them their DNA. Now you gotta worry about your genetic code getting repossessed.
1: Sorry, sir, we're taking back your ancestry. 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
3: Moose weather.
4: In North Grenville, mainly sunny today, the high 30. Humidex will make it feel like 36. Clear this evening with a few clouds overnight, a low of 19. And showers and a risk of strong thunderstorms Thursday, the high 26. Humidex will make it feel like 33.
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Hi, it's Kathy. It's World Allergy Day, and if you stepped outside lately and found yourself sneezing, maybe rubbing your eyes, or wondering where you left the tissue box, you're definitely not alone. It's amazing how something as tiny as a grain of pollen can have such a big impact. One minute you're enjoying a beautiful day, and the next you're sneezing your way through a walk, avoiding fresh-cut grass, or keeping the windows closed because everything outside seems determined to make your nose run. A fun fact, it's actually not flowers that cause most seasonal allergies. Colorful flowers in your garden, usually they rely on bees and butterflies to carry their pollen, so it's too heavy to float through the air. The real culprits are often trees, grasses, and weeds, whose lightweight pollen can travel kilometers on a windy day before finding its way right into your nose. So our topic today is, do you suffer from allergies? And what are they? Are they pets? Are they for dust? The season? Maybe it's food? And what are some of your triggers? Kay Jennings at vistaradio.ca, and that's the letter K.

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2: Moose weather.
3: In North Grenville, mainly sunny today, the high 30. Humidex will make it feel like 36. Clear this evening with a few clouds overnight, a low of 19, and showers and a risk of strong thunderstorms Thursday, the high 26. Humidex will make it feel like 33.
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What kind of allergies, if you have any, do you have? Hi, it's Kathy with Miss FM. It's World Allergy Day, and we're hearing from so many people who know exactly what allergy season feels like. Shelley has chimed in and says pollen is a big one for her. And then she added something I don't think I've ever heard of before, dill pickle cotton candy. Now, that's definitely one of the more unique food allergies or sensitivities I've come across. And it just goes to show that allergies can pop up in some pretty unexpected places. Jackie shared a natural remedy that works for her. She says that when spring pollen season rolls around, nettle tea is her go-to, and she finds that it really helps. You know, it's always interesting to hear those little tricks that people swear by. Some reach for allergy medication, while others prefer, you know, herbal teas or natural remedies that they've used for years. And a fun fact, your allergies can actually change over your lifetime. Some people develop them as adults, while others find the allergies that they have as kids slowly disappear, kind of like mine do with the shrimp. And the human immune system is pretty amazing and sometimes confusing.

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4: Moose weather.
5: In North Grenville, mainly sunny today, the high 30. Humidex will make it feel like 36. Clear this evening with a few clouds overnight, a low of 19. And showers and a risk of strong thunderstorms Thursday, the high 26. Humidex will make it feel like 33.
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You definitely don't wish anyone to have them. Hi, it's Kathy with Miss FM. We're talking about allergies as it's World Allergy Day, and Maureen has chimed in. Her story really shows how allergies can be a lifelong balancing act. She says that dust and certain trees, as well as freshly cut grass, all bother her. But that hasn't stopped her from mowing the lawn. Sometimes you just have to get the job done, allergies or not. She also shared something interesting. She used to be very allergic to eggs, so she avoided them completely for years. Now she can enjoy eggs several times a week without any problems. Chocolate, it's another story. She's allergic to it too, but says that she can have one small piece, just not an entire chocolate bar. And on top of all of that, she's allergic to penicillin as well. Oh boy. It's amazing how our bodies can change over time. In fact, doctors say some allergies can lessen or even disappear while new ones can develop later in life. That's kind of one reason allergies are so different from person to person. Thanks for sharing your story, Maureen.

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3: In North Grenville, mainly sunny today, the high 30. Humidex will make it feel like 36. Clear this evening with a few clouds overnight, a low of 19, and showers and a risk of strong thunderstorms Thursday, the high 26. Humidex will make it feel like 33.
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Oh, there are times when I love to open the window, but if someone's cutting the grass, not going to happen. Hi, it's Kathy with Miss FM. We're talking about allergies, and grass is one of mine. Laura has sent us an email and says every June she knows exactly what's coming. Those white fluffy seeds floating through the air from poplar and willow trees mean one thing. It's sneezing season. She says that's when her eyes get itchy, the sneezing starts, and thankfully one reactant a day helps keep everything under control. It's funny because a lot of people see those white fluffy tufts and immediately blame them for their allergies. Here's the interesting part, though. They're actually not usually the allergen. The fluff is just carrying the seeds. The real allergy culprit is often the invisible pollen that releases earlier by the trees and grasses. So while the fluff gets all the blame, it's often innocent. Thanks for sharing that, Laura.

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4: In North Grenville, mainly sunny today, the high 30. Humidex will make it feel like 36. Clear this evening with a few clouds overnight, a low of 19, and showers and a risk of strong thunderstorms Thursday, the high 26. Humidex will make it feel like 33.
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1: Good afternoon. I'm Hussam El Hussein. 90-minute strolls will offer opportunity to learn more about the riverfront industries of Carlton Place. The Carlton Place and Beckwith Heritage Museum is hosting its first river walk on Thursday. Participants can walk alongside the Mississippi River to MacArthur Island. Museum officials say you'll get to explore the woolen, flour, and lumber mills that flourished in the area and learn about the men behind these industries. The historical walking tours continue on Sunday at 1 p.m. as well as August 6th at 6:30 p.m. and August 9th at 1 p.m. Tickets are $25 and can be bought at the museum or through e-transfer. The tours start at the museum's location at 267 Edmund Street in Carlton Place at 6:30 p.m. Royal Canadian Legion branches across Ontario, including locally, are now getting rebates for applying or renewing their liquor licenses. Across the province, it amounts to about $50,000 a year and involves nearly 400 branches. The program took effect on June 1st and applies retroactively to April 1st. The province says they are proud to support Legions by reducing costs so they can continue investing in the people, programs, and services that matter most to veterans and their families. Officials say rebates are issued automatically after Legions are approved for a liquor license or renewal. Prime Minister Mark Carney has wrapped his visit to the 2026 NATO summit in Turkey today, announcing a series of new investments and initiatives. Among them is an agreement in principle with the Canadian company Telesat to provide a military satellite communications in the Arctic and an $800 million contract with the Norwegian company to procure long-range joint strike missiles, which will be used by our Air Force. Our Prime Minister also announced the extension of the Canadian-led Operation Reassurance until 2031, including plans to increase deployed Canadians up to 2,600. The operation is our country's largest overseas mission, with officials saying it helps deter Russian aggression on NATO's eastern flank. Carney says with historic investments in new submarines, icebreakers, aircraft, and cyber defenses, we are a stronger and more capable member of NATO, adding a strong and confident Canada is taking full responsibility for our defense. Be the first to know. Sign up to get news alerts to your inbox at mykempvillenow.com.
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When it's allergy season, I always make sure that I have a box of Kleenex at work, at home, everywhere, and even in my purse as well. It's Kathy with Miss FM. So Kim and Penny are reminding us that allergies don't just mean sneezing. Kim says poison ivy is one of her biggest problems. When she gets into it, the rashes become so severe she needs allergy medication and prescription cream to calm it down. She also deals with allergies that cause her eyes to swell and water. Oh my goodness, Kim. Penny says that her list feels never-ending. Pollen, grass, trees, mold, you name it. For her, allergy season seems like it's never really ends. And it's easy, you know, to joke about allergy season, but for so many people, it's something they manage almost every day of the year. So whether it's carrying tissues, checking the pollen forecast, or remembering to take medication before heading outside, it's become, you know, part of a routine for us. Allergy seasons are actually lasting longer than they did decades ago because warmer temperatures can extend the growing season, giving some plants more time to produce pollen.

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2: News weather.
3: In North Grenville, clear this evening with a few clouds overnight, a low of 19. Showers and strong thunderstorms possible Thursday. The high 25. Humidex will make it feel like 33.
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Well, we might get to compete against who's got the longest list. Hi, it's Kathy with Miss FM. So Karen, she might win the award for the longest allergy list this afternoon. She says that she's allergic to grass, trees, horses, cats, dogs, dust, milk, just to name a few. She takes allergy pills every day, but admits that they don't always do the trick for her. And what I like about Karen's message is that even with allergies, life goes on. She has two dogs, and she says that they're staying. The grass still has to be cut, the house still needs vacuuming, and the dog hair still has to be cleaned up every day. Allergies aren't going to stop her from living her life. Good for you, Karen. She finished by saying if anyone has a magic answer for getting rid of allergies, she'd love to hear it. I have a feeling a lot of us listeners are nodding along with that one. While there isn't a cure for most allergies, allergists say reducing exposure to triggers, taking medication before symptoms start, and in some cases, allergy immunotherapy can make a huge difference over time. So if you discovered a trick that really works, keep those messages coming. Kay Jennings at VistaRadio.ca.

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4: In North Grenville, clear this evening with a few clouds overnight, a low of 19. Showers and strong thunderstorms possible Thursday. The high 25. Humidex will make it feel like 33.
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1: Good afternoon. I'm Hussam El Hussein. 90 Minutes Strolls will offer opportunity to learn more about the riverfront industries of Carlton Place. The Carlton Place and Beckwith Heritage Museum is hosting its first river walk on Thursday. Participants can walk alongside the Mississippi River to MacArthur Island. Museum officials say you'll get to explore the woolen, flour, and lumber mills that flourished in the area and learn about the men behind these industries. The historical walking tours continue on Sunday at 1 p.m. as well as August 6th at 6:30 p.m. and August 9th at 1 p.m. Tickets are $25 and can be bought at the museum or through e-transfer. The tours start at the museum's location at 267 Edmund Street in Carlton Place at 6:30 p.m. Royal Canadian Legion branches across Ontario, including locally, are now getting rebates for applying or renewing their liquor licenses. Across the province, it amounts to about $50,000 a year and involves nearly 400 branches. The program took effect on June 1st and applies retroactively to April 1st. The province says they are proud to support Legions by reducing costs so they can continue investing in the people, programs, and services that matter most to veterans and their families. Officials say rebates are issued automatically after Legions are approved for a liquor license or renewal. Prime Minister Mark Carney has wrapped his visit to the 2026 NATO summit in Turkey today, announcing a series of new investments and initiatives. Among them is an agreement in principle with the Canadian company Telesat to provide military satellite communications in the Arctic and an $800 million contract with the Norwegian company to procure long-range joint strike missiles, which will be used by our Air Force. Our Prime Minister also announced the extension of the Canadian-led Operation Reassurance until 2031, including plans to increase deployed Canadians up to 2,600. The operation is our country's largest overseas mission, with officials saying it helps deter Russian aggression on NATO's eastern flank. Carney says with historic investments in new submarines, icebreakers, aircraft, and cyber defenses, we are a stronger and more capable member of NATO, adding a strong and confident Canada is taking full responsibility for our defense. Be the first to know. Sign up to get news alerts to your inbox at mykempvillenow.com.
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4: Moose weather. In North Grenville, clear this evening with a few clouds overnight, a low of 19. Showers and strong thunderstorms possible Thursday. The high 25. Humidex will make it feel like 33.
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Well, today is World Allergy Day, and if you stepped outside lately and found yourself sneezing or maybe rubbing those eyes, wondering where you left the tissue box, you're definitely not alone. It's amazing how something as tiny as a grain of pollen can make such a big impact. One minute you're enjoying a beautiful summer day, and the next you're sneezing away through a walk, avoiding freshly cut grass, or keeping the windows closed because everything outside seems determined to make your nose runny. And a fun fact, it's actually not flowers that cause most seasonal allergies. Those colorful flowers in your garden usually rely on bees and butterflies to carry their pollen, so it's too heavy to float through the air. The real culprits are often trees, grasses, and weeds whose lightweight pollen can travel kilometers on a windy day before finding its way right into your nose. So today's topic of the day, it's all about allergies. Do you, for one, suffer from seasonal allergies? Or maybe it's pets, dust, certain foods, or something completely different? And what is your biggest trigger? So for me, I'm allergic to pollen and dust and grass being cut. And also, I used to be allergic to shrimp when I was younger, but I outgrew that. And now I can eat as much shrimp as I want. In the meantime, let's talk about your allergies today. Kay Jennings at VistaRadio.ca, and that's the letter K.

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1: News weather.
2: In North Grenville, clear this evening with a few clouds overnight, a low of 19. Showers and strong thunderstorms possible Thursday. The high 25. Humidex will make it feel like 33.
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4: In North Grenville, clear this evening with a few clouds overnight, a low of 19. Showers and strong thunderstorms possible Thursday. The high 25. Humidex will make it feel like 33.
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6: In North Grenville, clear this evening with a few clouds overnight, a low of 19. Showers and strong thunderstorms possible Thursday. The high 25. Humidex will make it feel like 33.
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4: Moose weather.
5: In North Grenville, clear this evening with a few clouds overnight, a low of 19. Showers and strong thunderstorms possible Thursday. The high 25. Humidex will make it feel like 33.
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0: 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Moose weather.
1: In North Grenville, clear this evening with a few clouds overnight, a low of 19. Showers and strong thunderstorms possible Thursday. The high 25. Humidex will make it feel like 33.
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3: Moose weather. In North Grenville, clear this evening with a few clouds overnight, a low of 19. Showers and strong thunderstorms possible Thursday. The high 25. Humidex will make it feel like 33.

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